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0: 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Escucha tus canciones favoritas en cualquier momento, en cualquier lugar, en todo el mundo. Obtén la aplicación ahora y disfruta de los ritmos, desde Huelva hasta tu bolsillo. 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Cuatro emisoras, una aplicación, todo gratis.
1: People in love are very special people to us. And we want to let you know that we're just like you. And sometimes, when two people fall in love, it isn't always easy. Things don't always go just right. I mean, certain people will try to keep you from being happy together.
2: Yeah, maybe they do more than try sometimes, but they really get in the way. But I think when two people really love each other and really hold to life together, I think that they can endure and they can overcome anything in the world. It's like a friend of ours once

drifted by. Oh, sitting here waiting. But he called me up on the phone. She been gone 24 hours, and that's 23 hours too long. You know, I was so doggone disgusted, I couldn't even get out of my bed. Went to eat my breakfast the next morning, the blues started walking all over my bread. Oh, sitting here waiting. But they called me up on the phone. The little girl, she been gone 24 hours, and that's 23 hours too long.

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You know the reason why. She been gone so long.

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I sent a telegram. 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I wanted to know just where I am. It was so sad, so lonesome. So much wrong has it gone. Been gone 24 hours, but that's 23 hours too long.

radio, no engine, no hood. I'm going to the cafe. I hope they got music, and I hope that they can play. But if we have to part, I'll have a new sky right over my heart.